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1: 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Radio Kupres.
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And have

0: Pozdrav svim dragim slušateljima. 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
1: Take it or leave it. Baby, take it or leave it. But I know you won't leave it. Cause I know that you need it.

Naš i vaš Radio Kupres. 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